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And for telling us we have lipstick on our teeth again. Got it.

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Massage parlor. 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

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Just be thankful we're not on TikTok. 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

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Damn.

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Got a sec? We've got a question. What's something your kid does that makes you think, yep, that's definitely my DNA? Two words. 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

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All of a sudden, they're running in the upcoming election. Have you taken a really deep dive into them online? 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

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Your poor liver did not sign up for this.

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In a month, you'll be fluent in Portuguese. 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

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Oh, give me all my breath. 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

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One or two. 437 times. 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
1: 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I've always wanted a girl just like you. Such a pure idea.

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Or is it just the rhythmic clicking of two bad lower backs fighting for survival? 866-569-4283.

0: and make fields harder to access and increase farming costs. Carleton University professor Ian Lehm also questioned the project's cost and predicted ridership.
1: So what I'm arguing is, showing the data shows, high-speed rail is incredibly expensive, and I believe Aalto has massively underestimated the cost. And then secondly, you need very high densities. Densities means people. And China has 1.3 billion people. Japan has 120 million people in a very small area geographically. So these countries, these five, have very high numbers of people per square kilometer. We have the lowest density in the entire world. And so the densities aren't there.
0: According to Aalto, about 1,700 properties could be affected, including 500 farms. North Glengarry is spending nearly $369,000 to redo the McPhee Bridge after inspections found significant rot, splitting, and other damage to the timber deck. The work will include a new deck, guardrails, and crash barriers. The project was approved unanimously and will be paid through the township's capital budget. Hawkesbury is asking local business owners what the town needs to grow over the next 5 years. About 15 business owners pointed to a lack of housing and public transit, trouble finding workers, and limits on the power grid. The new economic plan is expected to go to the next council meeting early next year. Jumbo Pizza is stepping up to help 2-year-old Livia, who has been battling a rare and aggressive form of bladder cancer since she was 18 months old. The restaurant is donating a portion of its sales today to help Livia's family cover medical-related expenses that aren't covered. Livia has undergone months of chemotherapy, 33 radiation treatments, and surgery, along with numerous hospital stays and complications. Jumbo Pizza says Livia's story touched them, and they're asking the community to stop by for a pizza and help support her journey. In big sports, the Jays beat the Rangers 7-2. CCHL, Nepean beat the Hawkesbury Hawks in OT 4-3. Rockland Nationals over the Smiths Falls Bears yesterday for the inauguration of the Desjardins Center 4-3. Some of the scores from the 14 NFL games yesterday: Cowboys over the Commanders 37-20. Chiefs beat the Colts in OT 33-30. 49ers over the Dolphins 35-13. And the Seahawks beat the Cardinals 31-7. Big weather, a sun cloud mix today, 16 the high, cloudy tonight, low near 3. There is a risk of frost. Tomorrow, Wednesday, and Thursday, all 3 days, mainly sunny, highs between 17 to 19. Right now, it's 9, and now you're up to date.
2: Good morning. Look, sorry about this. Somehow, despite our best efforts, Derek Scott is back on the radio. 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

Monday morning on the Big Breakfast with Derek. Hope that you had a great weekend after a busy one. We almost need like a day or two to recover, right? Rockland Ribfest and puts in the Bourget Tractor Pull. Terry Fox runs across the region, Alexandria, Hog Spring, Chutab, Blondeau, and the one in Rockland as well. Sunshine, clouds today. 16 the high, 9 degrees. 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

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Northern Pikes on Big FM with Derek, 615. Mix of sun and cloud today, 16 the high. Gorgeous weather all week long. Tomorrow, Wednesday, and Thursday, nothing but sunshine as well. Highs around 17 to 19. 9 degrees if you haven't made any dinner plans tonight. You want something easy to make that's delish? Get yourself some beef strips, saute them, then add some sour cream and some mushroom sauce. And seeing that it's Russian, a good couple of shots of vodka. Now, you could add it to the dish or have the shots on the side or maybe both. Today is Beef Stroganoff Day.

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1: Good morning. It's a clear drive on the Queensway and Highway 416. Highway 174 is also in good shape, and we're doing well over our bridges. 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

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I went to an auction at a senior citizen's restaurant, and I picked up this old vintage antique, but I think I have to return it because, I just can't get her to eat.

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The Big Breakfast with Derek. A guy who has been fired by every radio job he's had. What can we say? He's cheap. Big FM.

0: Huey Lewis and the News. 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Some of the stories that we're following this morning: hundreds protest Aalto's proposed high-speed rail route in Rigo on Saturday. North Glengarry is spending nearly $369,000 to replace the damaged McPhee Bridge deck. Hawkesbury businesses tell the town what's holding back growth. And Jumbo Pizza in Rockland is helping 2-year-old Livia and her family with today's sales. Suncloud mix across the region today, 16 the high. Good morning, it's 9. 6:38. Hey, want to make a quick $180? Well, grab your phone and take off your socks. Columbia Sportswear wants pictures of people's bare feet. You see, they're developing this ad campaign that promotes the company's Peak Freak hiking shoes. People will receive cash for their pics. And the pictures may also appear in Columbia's Hall of Feet Gallery, where about 15% of people are concerned about footwear, and the other 85% have a foot fetish that is completely off the charts.
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2: We still look good over the Queensway and Highway 416. Highway 174 westbound, I'm just starting to see some volume through Cameron. Other than that, it's a clear drive over our bridges. 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And that's the latest traffic. I'm Antonia Altabonte.
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Couple of weeks to go. We want to make sure that all of the spots are filled for our Go Big Blood Donor Clinic. 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

0: 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A mix of sun and cloud, 16 later on. 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
0: Guy goes to the doctor after the examination. The doctor says, "Sir, you have a piece of lettuce protruding from your ass." The guy responds, "Doc, that's just the tip of the iceberg."
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3: On the Queensway eastbound, I'm just starting to see some volume through Highway 416 in Green Bank. Highway 174 westbound slows through Cameron, and then we're doing well over our bridges as well as city streets. Start your vacation when you step on your Porter plane and fly nonstop from Ottawa to Mexico, the Caribbean, and Costa Rica. Book now at flyporter.com and actually enjoy economy. And that's the latest traffic. I'm Antonia Altabonte.
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3: Good morning, it's 7 o'clock. I'm Derek Scott. Here's what's going on.
2: Parliament is back today after a three-month break with the U.S. trade fight on the agenda. PM Mark Carney says it'll be a big session with major new bills coming, including one aimed at speeding up infrastructure pros coming, including one aimed at speeding up infrastructure projects. Hundreds of

0: area geographically. So these countries, these five, have very high numbers of people per square kilometer. We have the lowest density in the entire world. And so the densities aren't there.
1: According to Aalto, about 1,700 properties could be affected, including 500 farms. North Glengarry is spending nearly $369,000 to redo the McPhee Bridge after inspections found significant rot, splitting, and other damage to the timber deck. The work will include a new deck, guardrails, and crash barriers. The project was approved unanimously and will be paid through the township's capital budget. Hawkesbury is asking local business owners what the town needs to grow over the next 5 years. About 15 business owners pointed to a lack of housing and public transit, trouble finding workers, and limits on the power grid. The new economic plan is expected to go to the next council meeting early next year. Jumbo Pizza is stepping up to help 2-year-old Livia, who has been battling a rare and aggressive form of bladder cancer since she was 18 months old. The restaurant is donating a portion of its sales today to help Livia's family cover medical-related expenses that aren't covered. Livia has undergone months of chemotherapy, 33 radiation treatments, and surgery, along with numerous hospital stays and complications. Jumbo Pizza says Livia's story touched them, and they're asking the community to stop by for a pizza and help support her journey. In big sports, the Jays beat the Rangers 7-2. CCHL, Nepean beat the Hawkesbury Hawks in OT 4-3. Rockland Nationals over the Smiths Falls Bears yesterday for the inauguration of the Desjardins Center 4-3. Some of the scores from the 14 NFL games yesterday: Cowboys over the Commanders 37-20. Chiefs beat the Colts in OT 33-30. 49ers over the Dolphins 35-13. And the Seahawks beat the Cardinals 31-7. Big weather as sun cloud mix today, 16 the high, cloudy tonight, low near 3. There is a risk of frost. Tomorrow, Wednesday, and Thursday, all 3 days, mainly sunny, highs between 17 to 19. Right now, it's 9, and now you're up to date.
2: A whole bunch of whatever, and home fries on the side. 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

The singing, some good, some not so good, begin tonight. 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

0: back where you belong. 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A lot of local going down event-wise this past weekend. Amazing Terry Fox runs. Hopefully we'll get the totals raised from Hawkesbury Chutes à Blondeau, the one in Alexandria, and the one at the Alain Ponfay Park by tomorrow. Antique Tractor Pull in Bourget, to name a few. Maybe you had a chance to take in some of those great events, some great weather, and that weather will continue right through the week across the region. Sunshine pretty well sums it up until Thursday. Sun with cloud today, 16 today's high, 8 degrees. Proud moment for competitive eater Joey Chestnut and true Canadian culture, especially around here. Joey won the 2026 World Puts In Eating Championship in Toronto, get this, by downing 21 and a quarter pounds in 10 minutes. Sadly, his poutine eating challenges are getting worse. Last year, he ate 26 pounds. Jesus, and there you were feeling bloated after eating half of your poutine at the event in Rockland over the weekend.
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2: It's still a clear drive on the Queensway. We just have the usual volume filling in now from Highway 416 to about Parkdale. Westbound looks good. Highway 416 is moving well. And Highway 174 westbound, you will find the usual slow patch starting to build through Jean d'Arc Boulevard. 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And that's the latest traffic. I'm Antonia Altavante.
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That didn't really sound sincere. 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

0: Bare Naked Ladies, it's all been done before on Big FM, 100% locally owned and operated. Some of the stories that we're following this morning: hundreds protest Aalto's proposed high-speed rail routes Saturday in Rigo. North Glengarry is spending nearly $369,000 to replace the damaged McPhee Bridge deck. Hawkesbury businesses tell the town what's holding back growth. And Jumbo Pizza in Rockland is helping two-year-old Livia and her family with today's sales. Mix of sun and cloud warming up to 16 later on. Back up to 9 in Prescott Russell, SDG in Western Quebec. You know, Mondays can be tough to get through. You know, luckily I've got something that may help make your day a little bit better. Take a couple of minutes today and think of a few things that you are thankful for, because today is World Gratitude Day.
1: Well, hello there, and welcome to World Gratitude Day. If you're struggling to find something in your life to be grateful for, don't worry. We're here to help. Maybe you're grateful that your spouse finally stopped asking you to lose weight. Not because they've accepted you for who you are, but because they've just given up. Hey, gratitude is gratitude, right? Perhaps you're grateful your toddlers are back in school. Sure, you love them. But now, for 6 glorious hours a day, you don't have to hear those tiny creatures crashing out because they can't find the ketchup that's directly in front of them. You see, there's so many things to be grateful for. Be grateful your parents stopped asking when you're going to get married, because they finally accepted that nobody wants you. Or just be grateful you're getting older, and every day is one step closer to the best sleep you could ever imagine. The point is, it doesn't matter if you're single, unemployed, broke, overweight, or living with your parents. There's always something to be grateful for. Unless, of course, you're bald.
2: That's funny. I don't find that funny at all.
1: So, happy World Gratitude Day. And remember, gratitude is the best attitude. Because no matter how badly you've screwed up your life, there's always someone out there making you look like a success story.
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4: On the Queensway eastbound, we're dealing with volume from about Moody to Parkdale. Westbound slows from Hunt Club to Nicholas. And I'm just seeing some volume on Highway 174 westbound through Champlain and Jean d'Arc Boulevard. Also some volume over our bridges headed in towards Ottawa. But I'm not seeing any major problems. 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And that's the latest traffic. I'm Antonia Altavante.
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0: Earth, Wind, and Fire is September on Big FM, playing Whatever It's Gotta Be Monday. Yeah, Derek, you gotta remember to turn your microphone on.
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0: Yeah, your chance to see one hell of a great show. Streetheart, Harlequin, and Helix. Saturday, November 7th, Hard Rock Hotel and Casino. We've teamed up with Class 1967, Le Chardon, and Napa Hawkspray to give you a chance to score tickets all this week with Big FM's 50 Years of Rock. Here we go. Harlequin is a Canadian rock band best known for which song? Is it A, New Girl Now? Is it B, I Did It for Love? Or is it C, My Heart Will Go On? 1-866-569-4283. Drop me your first name and your guess. If you get it right and you haven't won in at least the last 30 days, you score those tickets. Good luck.
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2: On the Queensway eastbound, we're dealing with volume from about Moody to Parkdale. Westbound slows from Hunt Club to Nicholas. And I'm just seeing some volume on Highway 174 westbound through Champlain and Jean d'Arc Boulevard. Also some volume over our bridges headed in towards Ottawa. But I'm not seeing any major problems. 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And that's the latest traffic. I'm Antonia Altavante.
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3: Good morning. Just after 8 o'clock, I'm Derek Scott. Here's what's going on. Parliament is back today after a three-month break with the U.S. trade fight on the agenda. PM Mark Carney says it'll be a big session with major new bills coming, including one aimed at speeding up infrastructure projects. Hundreds of people from across Ontario and Quebec gathered this weekend in Rigo to protest Aalto's high-speed rail project. Many farmers and landowners are worried the railway could cross properties, reduce farmland, make fields harder to access, and increase farming costs. Carleton University professor Ian Leem also questioned the project's cost and predicted ridership.
4: So what I'm arguing is, showing the data shows, high-speed rail is incredibly expensive, and I believe Aalto has massively underestimated the cost. And then secondly, you need very high densities. Densities means people. And China has 1.3 billion people. Japan has 120 million people in a very small area geographically. So these countries, these five, have very high numbers of people per square kilometer. We have the lowest density in the entire world. And so the densities aren't there.
3: According to Aalto, about 1,700 properties could be affected, including 500 farms. North Glengarry is including 500 farms. North Glengarry is spending nearly 300 and

0: rare and aggressive form of bladder cancer since she was 18 months old. The restaurant is donating a portion of its sales today to help Livia's family cover medical-related expenses that aren't covered. Livia has undergone months of chemotherapy, 33 radiation treatments, and surgery, along with numerous hospital stays and complications. Jumbo Pizza says Livia's story touched them, and they're asking the community to stop by for a pizza and help support her journey. In big sports, the Jays beat the Rangers 7-2. CCHL, Nepean beat the Hawkesbury Hawks in OT 4-3. Rockland Nationals over the Smiths Falls Bears yesterday for the inauguration of the Desjardins Center 4-3. Some of the scores from the 14 NFL games yesterday: Cowboys over the Commanders 37-20. Chiefs beat the Colts in OT 33-30. 49ers over the Dolphins 35-13. And the Seahawks beat the Cardinals 31-7. Big weather as sun cloud mix today, 16 the high, cloudy tonight, alone near 3. There is a risk of frost. Tomorrow, Wednesday, and Thursday, all 3 days, mainly sunny, highs between 17 to 19. Right now, it's 9. And now, you're up to date.
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0: Oh, this one comes from a pretty ugly divorce. And you can hear the frustration throughout the entire song. He told Rolling Stone magazine, "I was getting letters from lawyers asking for unbelievable things." By this point, he was basically saying, "Enough. I'm done arguing, done explaining, and ready to move on." And he really drives that point home by repeating the words, "No more," 17 times at the end. It's the story behind "I Don't Care Anymore." Phil Collins is on Big FM playing Whatever.

0: 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Just before 8, we played the first round of Big FM's 50 Years of Rock. All this week, we're giving away tickets to see Streetheart, Harlequin, and Helix, their 50th anniversary show, hitting up the Hard Rock Hotel and Casino Saturday, November 7th. Harlequin is the Canadian band best known for I Did It for Love. Congrats goes out to Dan Brideau, winning a pair of tickets, along with Le Chardot, Place 1967, and Napa Hawkesbury. Another chance to win tomorrow morning, as long as you haven't won in the last 30 days. Do not break the rules. Tomorrow morning around 7:45. Okay, let's say that you work at a dental office and you want the day off. Do you think you could get away with calling in sick because you've got a toothache?
1: I'm just calling because I know I was supposed to come in today, but I can't make it.
2: What happened? What's going on?
1: I have a bad toothache. So yeah, I need to worry about that. Like, I'm just in a lot of pain right now.
2: You know we're a dental office, right? You know I'm a dentist, right?
1: Exactly. If you're a dentist, so you should know that that means it hurts a lot. And so I just need to take care of it. And ChatGPT said I might have some kind of gum disease, so I just gotta
2: really
1: be on it.
2: Really? No. You have to come here.
1: But ChatGPT said that I might lose my tooth tonight.
2: Think of me as Dr. ChatGPT.
1: I'm in so much pain, you don't understand.
2: I will see you in 10 minutes. I'll treat it, problem solved, and then you can get back to work. Bye.
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4: Along the Queensway eastbound, we're dealing with volume from Highway 416 to Parkdale. Westbound slows from Hunt Club to Nicholas. Highway 174 westbound volume through Jean d'Arc Boulevard. And I'm not seeing any issues with Highway 416, just the usual volume right now on our bridges and towards Ottawa. Other than that, it's a clear drive. 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And that's the latest traffic. I'm Antonia Altabate.
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The 137th RCD Army Cadets hosting a fundraising garage sale Saturday, October 10th, 8 till 1, right on Heritage Drive in Rockland beside St. Patrick's Catholic School. What's the saying? One man's junk is another man's treasure. All of the money raised, by the way, will help the cadets with their training going on this year. 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

0: packing lunches, hurting kids, losing your mind. 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

0: Strumbella's Spirits on the Big Breakfast with Derek on Big FM, playing Whatever Happy Monday. I may be saying that a bit sarcastically. Kinda, sorta, just a little bit. Some of the stories that we're following this morning: hundreds protest Alto's proposed high-speed rail route in Rigo. North Glengarry is spending nearly $369,000 to replace the damaged McPhee Bridge deck. Hawkesbury businesses tell the town what's holding back growth. And Jumbo Pizza in Rockland helping 2-year-old Livia, who's battling cancer, and her family with today's sales. Suncloud mix across the region today, then sunshine tomorrow, Wednesday and Thursday. Bring it on. 16 today's high, it's 8 degrees. Pumpkin spice, all the rage in the fall. Well, not this year, nope. You've been replaced officially by Spam. Hormel, who makes Spam, has launched Spam Hot Honey, the brand's first permanent flavor in 2 years. The canned meat combines sweet and spicy flavors. And get this, it joins a lineup of more than 10 different Spam flavors. More than 10. So really, there's a Spam flavor for just about everybody. Yeah, mystery meats is pretty well the only so-called protein most of us can afford these days.
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2: Fallowfield eastbound, a left lane is still closed between Highway 416 southbound's off-ramp and Highway 416 northbound's off-ramp because of a stall. And the ramp is reduced to one lane between 174 eastbound and Jean d'Arc Boulevard as we deal with construction. Other than that, just expect the usual delays over the Queensway, and a crash on Carling Avenue's ramp to the KGZB Mekan has cleared. School libraries are essential to student success, but across Ontario, they're facing cuts. 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And that's the latest traffic. I'm Antonia Oltabonte.
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3 days grace, just like you on the Big Breakfast on Big FM, playing whatever, chatting earlier on about that new flavor of Spam. Well, if you want something a bit tastier, something quick to make for a dinner tonight, get yourself some beef strips, some sour cream, some mushroom sauce. Oh, and seeing that this dish is Russian, a good couple of shots of vodka. Sure, you can toss them into the dish, or you can have them on its side. Or, you know what, you could just do both. Today is a beef stroganoff day.

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1: Fallowfield eastbound, a left lane is still closed between Highway 416 southbound's off-ramp and Highway 416 northbound's off-ramp because of a stall. And the ramp is reduced to one lane between 174 eastbound and Jeanne d'Arc Boulevard for construction until about 2 p.m. The Queensway just has the usual stop and go, and actually it looks like there's a crash now at Main Street near Lees Avenue. 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And that's the latest traffic. I'm Antonia Oltabonte.
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14: Sun with cloud throughout the morning, 16 the high, cloudy tonight, low near 3. There is a risk of frost. Tomorrow, Wednesday and Thursday, sunshine all 3 days, highs between 17 to 19. 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
2: Sun with cloud throughout the morning. 16 the high. Cloudy tonight. Low near 3. There is a risk of frost. Tomorrow, Wednesday and Thursday, sunshine all 3 days. Highs between 17 to 19. 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

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Yeah, we see what you've been looking up. Oh, I wish I didn't. 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
11: Sun with cloud throughout the morning, 16 the high, cloudy tonight, low near 3, there is a risk of frost. Tomorrow, Wednesday, and Thursday, sunshine all 3 days, highs between 17 to 19. 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

What's the closest you've ever come to getting arrested? You've already been arrested? Several times? You're still wanted by police? You'll fit in fine here. 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
0: 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What? Nothing? 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
1: 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You see what I mean, doctor? I need help.
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7: A sun cloud mix throughout the afternoon, 16 the high, cloudy tonight, 3 overnight with a risk of frost. Tomorrow, Wednesday, and Thursday, mainly sunny all 3 days. Daytime highs between 17 to 19. 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
0: Neil Peart on drums, Adams on vocals, and Loverboy, after 45 years still working for the weekend. 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

Tim's, our unofficial emergency room for caffeine, donuts, and people who haven't slept since 2009. 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

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Basically a furry construction worker who refuses to explain himself. 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
8: A sun cloud mix throughout the afternoon, 16 the high, cloudy tonight, 3 overnight with the risk of frost. Tomorrow, Wednesday and Thursday, mainly sunny all 3 days. Daytime highs between 17 to 19. 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

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They don't make them like they used to, do they?

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12: A sun cloud mix throughout the afternoon, 16 the high, cloudy tonight, 3 overnight with a risk of frost. Tomorrow, Wednesday, and Thursday, mainly sunny all 3 days. Daytime highs between 17 to 19. 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

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The universe works in mysterious ways. And, I mean, obviously they deserve it.

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Except Nicole. 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
2: Good afternoon, it's 3 o'clock. I'm Bill Kingston. Here's what's going on. Ontario's police watchdog is investigating after an exchange of gunfire outside a synagogue in Belleville. The SIU says the exchange of gunfire last night involved a city police officer and a 29-year-old man armed with a shotgun. The synagogue has canceled all services for Yom Kippur. Both Prime Minister Mark Carney and Premier Doug Ford have posted on social media condemning the attack. MPs return to work after their summer break. The economy and trade partnerships are expected to be center focus after the trade war with the U.S. The finance minister is expected to introduce a fresh bill to extend relief for the excise tax on fuel, and he has a fall budget in the works as well. A few business people turned up to give input on the town of Hawkesbury's future economic development plan. About 15 entrepreneurs took part in the roundtable last week. Some of the growth challenges identified include lack of housing and public transit, trouble recruiting workers, and limited electricity supply. The new council is expected to get the new plan early next year. A bridge east of Alexandria will be getting $369,000 in repairs. An inspection of the bridge on McPhee Road north of Glen Robertson Road turned up significant deterioration of the wooden deck. The work will include deck replacement, installation of guardrails, and reinforcement of retaining walls. Hawkesbury OPP have taken another suspected drunk driver off the road. Officers responded to a traffic complaint around 2 in the morning on Saturday in the town. 42-year-old Martin Cadieux of Alfred Plantagenet is facing a charge of refusing to provide a breath sample. His driver's license was suspended for 3 months and vehicle impounded for a week. The Stormont Dundas Glengarry Library is offering new items for patrons on the spectrum. Branches are providing sensory kits on loan that include tools for people with autism. Big sports, the Toronto Blue Jays are in Baltimore for their second last series of the regular season. The Jays have slipped to 3 games back at the final league wildcard spot. Trey Yesavage gets the ball just after 6:30. The NFL Monday Nighter has the New York Giants taking on the LA Rams. NHL preseason play sees the Sens and Habs square off in Trois-Rivières, Quebec. Big FM weather, partly cloudy tonight with a low of 3 with the risk of frost, sunny tomorrow with a high of 17, and then sunshine for the rest of the work week, Wednesday's high 19, Thursday 19, and Friday 20. Right now it's 14 degrees, and now you're up to date.

Big FM playing Whatever. It's Whitesnake. Here I go again. Every time I hear that song, I think back to Tawny Kitaen rolling around on the hood of a white Jag. Rest in peace, Tawny Kitaen. Anyway, hey there, it's Lauren Glaser. Hopefully you are doing well on this Monday. What did I do over the weekend? Well, I'll tell you all about it in a couple of minutes. Hopefully you had a good weekend. You know what? You could post what you did over the weekend on my Facebook post on the Big FM Facebook page. You could do that. Go over there now. I'm Maroon 5 in this love on Big FM playing Whatever.

Big FM playing whatever. Lover Boy, when it's over. Hey there, it's Lauren Glaser. So I want to tell you all about my weekend, but before that, because this is going on today, and I want as many people to go out to this as possible. So our good friends over at Jumbo Pizza, and you know, we've done a lot of stuff with Jumbo Pizza. They're really cool friends of ours. So what they're doing is they're helping out this little girl, 2-year-old Livia. What

0: Olivia. She's been going through a real tough time. She's been battling a rare and aggressive form of bladder cancer, and it was only discovered when she was 18 months. So what is happening today? The restaurant donating a portion of its sales today to help Livia's family cover medical-related expenses that aren't covered. So if you can, go out to Jumbo Pizza, and they're going to help out Livia. You know, go out and support them, and it's a really good cause. So what did I do over the weekend, friends? Well, you know, I did the usual stuff, dinner with the in-laws. And I don't know if you know this, but I like vacations. You know, I like going away. What we did was we usually have, you know, these in-depth conversations about what's going on with our lives, especially with, you know, when I'm talking to my in-laws. So we go in depth with our conversations, mostly about vacations. So my in-laws have never really been long-distance travelers, so they've never really been to Vegas. And of course, you know, I'm Mr. Vacation when it comes to things. What I'm trying to do is I'm trying to convince them to get on a plane next summer, and we'll all go down together to Vegas. Fingers crossed it may happen. What else did I do? We started a new Netflix series, the next installment of the Monsters series, all about Lizzie Borden. So far, we're into episode number 3. Took a little bit of a pause on Saturday night just because we're finding we're watching stuff way too fast. So what we decided to do was watch another favorite show of ours, which is Project Fear. You can find it on YouTube. It's a bunch of paranormal investigators that go to the most haunted places. And funny enough, they went to the Lizzie Borden house. And yeah, completely wild. You know, and I'm not going to spoil it for you if you are looking to check it out. But creepy, creepy. I did the usual shopping thing, found some corn. Yeah, well, we'll see if it's good. It's funny because it's getting cheaper and cheaper. I don't know. Are they going to have to pay us to get rid of the corn? I don't know. What did you get up to over the weekend? Share your post on my post on Facebook on the Big FM Facebook page.
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6: A frost advisory is in effect. Partly cloudy tonight with a low of 2 with the risk of frost. Sunny tomorrow with a high of 17. On Wednesday and Thursday, sunshine 19 degrees. And Friday, more sun and 20. 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

Big FM playing whatever. That's Green Day in Basket Case. Hey there, it's Lauren Glaser. This is kind of cool, and you might want to check it out. Not this coming Friday, next Friday. Knox Presbyterian Church out in Van Cleek Hill is having a roast beef dinner Friday, October the 2nd, 5 till 7 o'clock. You could dine in. You could take out if you want tickets. Do that before the 24th. Janice is the person, 613-677-3044. Portugal the Man now, and Feel It Still on Big FM playing whatever.

0: Big FM playing Whatever. That's your Vinyl Vault song for this afternoon. You know what? The sax makes that song completely. It's Jerry Rafferty in Baker Street. Hey there, it's Lauren Glaser. So, question for you. Could that be the greatest soft rock song of all time? You know what? A lot of people actually think so. So, do you think so? It's up there for sure. So, listen to this. It came out in 1978, and there's a reason for that. Jerry Rafferty, back in, you know, in the early 70s, mid-70s, he was in a band called Steeler's Wheel. If that sounds familiar, you know, Stuck in the Middle with You, that was their big song. When that band broke up, there were some legal issues, and he was legally blocked from releasing new music for 3 years. So if you take 1975, you add the three, carry the one, minus the seven, whatever, you're up to 1978. Baker Street is a real street, by the way. So during the 3 years he was in limbo, he took the overnight train from Scotland to London to meet with his lawyers. After the meetings, what he would do is he would crash at a friend's house playing guitar and talking. That house, ding, ding, ding, was on Baker Street. There you go. There's also a little bit of a story about the sax part. The guy who played it, Raphael Ravenscroft, claimed for years that he just improvised it, right? Okay, so however, on early demos, what you can hear is Jerry Rafferty playing it on guitar. Don't really know what the final outcome was for the work, but originally the saxophonist paid a whopping £27 for it. And the original check? It bounced. We lost Jerry Rafferty back in 2011, but you may not know this. Back in 2021, a posthumous album was released. It was called Rest in Blue. So what happened with that was his daughter pulled together a bunch of demos he was working on before he died. If you are looking to check that out and wondering what kind of direction it leans, kind of a mix of blues, rock, and folk songs if you are looking for it.
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2: Good afternoon. It's 4 o'clock. I'm Bill Kingston. Here's what's going on. Ontario's police watchdog is investigating after an exchange of gunfire outside a synagogue in Belleville. The SIU says the exchange of gunfire last night involved a city police officer and a 29-year-old man armed with a shotgun. The synagogue has canceled all services for Yom Kippur. Both Prime Minister Mark Carney and Premier Doug Ford have posted on social media condemning the attack. MPs return to work after their summer break. The economy and trade partnerships are expected to be center focus after the trade war with the U.S. The finance minister is expected to introduce a fresh bill to extend relief for the excise tax on fuel, and he has a fall budget in the works as well. A few business people turned up to give input on the town of Hawkesbury's future economic development plan. About 15 entrepreneurs took part in the roundtable last week. Some of the growth challenges identified include lack of housing and public transit, trouble recruiting workers, and limited electricity supply. The new council is expected to get the new plan early next year. A bridge east of Alexandria will be getting $369,000 in repairs. An inspection of the bridge on McPhee Road, north of Glen Robertson Road, turned up significant deterioration of the wooden deck. The work will include deck replacement, installation of guardrails, and reinforcement of retaining walls. Hawkesbury OPP have taken another suspected drunk driver off the road. Officers responded to a traffic complaint around 2 in the morning on Saturday in the town. 42-year-old Martin Cadieu of Alfred Plantagenet is facing a charge of refusing to provide a breath sample. His driver's license was suspended for 3 months and vehicle impounded for a week. The Stormont Dundas Glengarry Library is offering new items for patrons on the spectrum. Branches are providing sensory kits on loan that include tools for people with autism. Big sports, the Toronto Blue Jays are in Baltimore for their second last series of the regular season. The Jays have slipped to 3 games back at the final league wildcard spot. Trey Yesavage gets the ball just after 6:30. The NFL Monday Nighter has the New York Giants taking on the LA Rams. NHL preseason play sees the Sens and Habs square off in Trois-Rivières, Quebec. Big FM weather, a frost advisory is in effect. Partly cloudy tonight with a low of 2 with the risk of frost. Sunny tomorrow with a high of 17. More sunshine on Wednesday and Thursday, highs of 19. And sunshine continues Friday with a high of 20. Right now it's 14 degrees, and now you're up to date.
3: 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Basically, he's the dad nobody asked to babysit. Big Afternoons with Lauren on Big FM.

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It's Hall & Oates and Maneater. Hey there, it's Lauren Glaser. Happy Monday afternoon. So, friends, you know this. We're not getting any younger. So what I've done, I've enlisted my new doctor, Dr. Good, to do a couple of tests on me, you know, just to see how things are going. And I was able to get a phone call with him earlier on this afternoon, and I'll play you back that phone call in a couple of minutes or so. Third Eye Blind now in Semi-Charmed Life on Big FM. Playing whatever.

0: 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It's 8 seconds and Kiss You When It's Dangerous. I tell my wife all the time, you don't have to kiss me when it's dangerous. You can kiss me whenever. Sappy, isn't it? Anyway. Hey there. It's Lauren Glaser. So listen to this, friends. I'm not getting any younger. I recently found a doctor in the area. His name is Dr. Good. And I was able to get him to run some tests on me, you know, just to see how things are going. And I was able to get him on the phone to get me back those test results. And here's how that went. I'm glad I was able to get you on the phone, Dr. Good. How are my test results?
1: Not good. It's not good.
0: I am speaking to Dr. Good, right?
1: No, I'm Dr. Good. No, your results are not good, man.
0: Oh, that's not good.
1: Mr. Glaser, we found a lot of things.
0: Should I be worried?
1: I'm working up an estimate for you to see what you need to get done.
0: Do I need to do a lot?
1: First of all...
0: How's my weight? Do I need to lose any?
1: You just need to grow another 3 feet. If you could get 3 feet taller, if you could stand in around 9 feet, you'd be the perfect weight for that. But anything under 6 foot, you're a big fatty. So you don't want to be a fatty, do you?
0: Not really. I also don't appreciate you calling me a fatty. What else did you check?
1: We checked your fluids, and your cholesterol is good, but your oil is running a little low.
0: My oil? Okay.
1: We're going to need to change your oil. And, you know, while we're in there, we'll give you a new filter, a new air filter, too. So.
0: This is a new medical thing? Because my last doctor never really said anything about changing oil and filters. I have another question. Why did you have me running on a treadmill while you were eating lunch?
1: Well, the reason we had you running is to check the pressure.
0: Pressure? Like my blood pressure?
1: No, not the blood pressure. Your PSI.
0: PSI?
1: Your pounds per square inch. As I mentioned, your pounds are considerable. And you've measured around a square inch.
0: What does that mean?
1: Which is below average for your gender and size. And square, that's a weird shape, man. Weird shape.
0: So is that bad or is that good? I'm kind of confused.
1: Next time you're in, I'm going to stick a hose where it goes. And we're going to pump you full of air.
0: None of that sounds good at all. That kind of sounds bad. Okay, another question. Do I need to change anything in my everyday life?
1: I think if you make some changes overall, any change would be good.
0: Okay, like what?
1: Change your spark plugs.
0: My what?
1: Change your tires.
0: Are we still talking about me?
1: Just change anything fundamentally about yourself, and you could see yourself living for a good long 6 months more. Guaranteed.
0: Wow, that's a terrible outlook.
1: All right, talk to you later. Maybe, if you make it.
0: He may have been looking at my car, or maybe not. I may need a second opinion on things.
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14: A frost advisory is in effect, partly cloudy, then becoming clear overnight with a low of +2 and the risk of frost. Sunny tomorrow with a high of 17. Sunshine on Wednesday and Thursday with highs of 19, and the sun continues Friday with a high of 20. For local and regional information and events, visit bigfm.ca.
15: Here's to another Big FM playlist of whatever. And another day of saying, I still feel pretty good without my meds.

Big FM playing whatever. It's Wang Chung. Everybody have fun tonight. Everybody Wang Chung tonight. Okay. Hey there, it's Lauren Glaser. So, you know, this is a little ways away, but I am the type of person who likes to plan well in advance. And, you know, maybe you're that type of person too. So the Riceville Agricultural Society is having their holiday market. It's a ways away. It's happening November the 28th, 10 till 3 o'clock in the afternoon, all going on at the Caledonia Community Center. Panic at the Disco now, and I write sins, not tragedies, on Big FM, playing whatever.

0: There's entirely too much screaming going on in that song. It's Platinum Blonde. It doesn't really matter. Big FM playing whatever. Hey there, it's Lauren Glaser. So this kind of popped up on my Facebook feed. And when I saw it, yeah, I had a bit of a laugh, and mostly because it's very true. So what I wanted to do is I wanted to share with you, well, all my friends, right? It's going to bring it back to when you were a kid, mostly for the guys. But, you know, girls can probably relate to this, or remember back to that time when we were kids, a big thing was building models, right? To some extent, yeah, for some people, it's still a thing. But it was so much bigger in the 70s and 80s. And what got me laughing a little bit was not the plastic models, but the actual glue itself. It just brought me back to when things were different. You know what? Some highlights from this post, because this is where the funny comes in. And if you remember Testor's model cement, you'll definitely get it. Okay, so first off, you know, you go down in your basement and, you squeeze off a tiny little bit out. And within 30 seconds, everybody in the house knew you were building a model, right? You could also compare the smell to somebody dissolving bowling shoes in a vat of kerosene. What did the fumes do? They erased your understanding of space and time. No word of a lie. You found yourself staring at the instruction sheet for 20 minutes at a time and couldn't remember why. The instructions on the tube said to use in a well-ventilated area, which back in the late 70s and early 80s meant a dank basement with a tiny window cranked open a bit. Directly above a heater vent. So, hopefully I've unlocked some core memories from you, but maybe if you use too much model cement, you may not remember them at all.
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15: Good afternoon, it's 5 o'clock. I'm Bill Kingston. Here's what's going on. Ontario's police watchdog is investigating after an exchange of gunfire outside a synagogue in Belleville. The SIU says the exchange of gunfire last night involved a city police officer and a 29-year-old man armed with a shotgun. The synagogue has canceled all services for Yom Kippur. Both Prime Minister Mark Carney and Premier Doug Ford have posted on social media condemning the attack. MPs return to work after their summer break. The economy and trade partnerships are expected to be center focus after the trade war with the U.S. The finance minister is expected to introduce a fresh bill to extend relief for the excise tax on fuel, and he has a fall budget in the works as well. A few business people turned up to give input on the town of Hawkesbury's future economic development plan. About 15 entrepreneurs took part in the roundtable last week. Some of the growth challenges identified include lack of housing and public transit, trouble recruiting workers, and limited electricity supply. The new council is expected to get the new plan early next year. A bridge east of Alexandria will be getting $369,000 in repairs. An inspection of the bridge on McPhee Road, north of Glen Robertson Road, turned up significant deterioration of the wooden deck. The work will include deck replacement, installation of guardrails, and reinforcement of retaining walls. Hawkesbury OPP have taken another suspected drunk driver off the road. Officers responded to a traffic complaint around 2 in the morning on Saturday in the town. 42-year-old Martin Cadieu of Alfred Plantagenet is facing a charge of refusing to provide a breath sample. His driver's license was suspended for 3 months and vehicle impounded for a week. The Stormont Dundas Glengarry Library is offering new items for patrons on the spectrum. Branches are providing sensory kits on loan that include tools for people with autism. Your dinner plans could help a 2-year-old girl battling a rare form of bladder cancer. Jumbo Pizza in Rockland is donating a portion of sales today to help Livia's family cover medical-related expenses not covered by insurance. She has already went through chemo, 33 radiation treatments, and surgery, along with hospital stays and complications along the way. Big sports, the Toronto Blue Jays are in Baltimore for their second last series of the regular season. The Jays have slipped to 3 games back at the final league wildcard spot. Trey Yesavage gets the ball just after 6:30. The NFL Monday Nighter has the New York Giants taking on the LA Rams. NHL preseason play sees the Sens and Habs square off in Trois-Rivières, Quebec. Big FM weather, a frost advisory is in effect. Partly cloudy tonight with a low of 2 with the risk of frost. Sunny tomorrow with a high of 17. More sunshine on Wednesday and Thursday, highs of 19. And sunshine continues Friday with a high of 20. Right now it's 14 degrees, and now you're up to date.
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Big FM playing whatever. It's Thin Lizzy and the boys are back in town. Hey there, it's Lauren Glaser. Happy Monday. Hey there, it's Lauren Glaser. Happy Monday. So listen to this, friends. You know what? I'm not getting any younger. You're

0: Big FM playing whatever. It's Amanda Marshall and Fall from Grace. Good afternoon. It's Lauren Glaser. So, yeah, you know what? I'm not getting any younger, and I've decided to enlist my doctor to maybe do a couple of tests. You know, I just wanted to see what's going on health-wise for me. So, here's what my doctor found. I'm glad I was able to get you on the phone, Dr. Good. How are my test results?
1: Not good. It's not good.
0: I am speaking to Dr. Good, right?
1: No, I'm Dr. Good. No, your results are not good, man.
0: Oh, that's not good.
1: Mr. Glaser, we found a lot of things.
0: Should I be worried?
1: I'm working up an estimate for you to see what you need to get done.
0: Do I need to do a lot?
1: First of all...
0: How's my weight? Do I need to lose any?
1: Oh, your weight is fine. Your weight is fine. You just need to grow another 3 feet. If you could get 3 feet taller, if you could stand in around 9 feet, you'd be the perfect weight for that. But anything under 6 foot, you're a big fatty. So you don't want to be a fatty, do you?
0: Not really. I also don't appreciate you calling me a fatty. What else did you check?
1: We checked your fluids, and your cholesterol is good, but your oil is running a little low.
0: My oil? Okay.
1: We're going to need to change your oil. And, you know, while we're in there, we'll give you a new filter, a new air filter, too, so...
0: This is a new medical thing? Because my last doctor never really said anything about changing oil and filters. I have another question. Why did you have me running on a treadmill while you were eating lunch?
1: Well, the reason we had you running is to check the pressure.
0: Pressure? Like my blood pressure?
1: No, not the blood pressure. Your PSI.
0: PSI?
1: Your pounds per square inch. As I mentioned, your pounds are considerable. And you've measured around a square inch.
0: What does that mean?
1: Which is below average for your gender and size. And square, that's a weird shape, man. Weird shape.
0: So is that bad or is that good? I'm kind of confused.
1: Next time you're in, I'm going to stick a hose where it goes. And we're going to pump you full of air.
0: None of that sounds good at all. That kind of sounds bad. Okay, another question. Do I need to change anything in my everyday life?
1: I think if you make some changes overall, any change would be good.
0: Okay, like what?
1: Change your spark plugs.
0: My what?
1: Change your tires.
0: Are we still talking about me?
1: Just change anything fundamentally about yourself, and you could see yourself living for a good long 6 months more. Guaranteed.
0: Wow, that's a terrible outlook.
1: All right, talk to you later. Maybe. If you make it.
0: He may have been looking at my car, or maybe not. I may need a second opinion on things.
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16: A frost advisory is in effect, partly cloudy, then becoming clear overnight with a low of +2 and the risk of frost. Sunny tomorrow with a high of 17. Sunshine on Wednesday and Thursday with highs of 19, and the sun continues Friday with a high of 20. For local and regional information and events, visit bigfm.ca.
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Big FM playing whatever. It's you too on Sunday Bloody Sunday. Hey there, it's Lauren Glazer. So, you know what? Being in a small community, I love when the community rallies around something and gets together. And case in point with this, Jumbo Pizza, our friends over at Jumbo Pizza, is helping out a two-year-old little girl. Her name is Livia. She's been fighting a rare and aggressive form of bladder cancer since she was 18 months old. So what the restaurant is doing, and we want you to go down to Jumbo Pizza and support this. So the restaurant's donating a portion of their sales today to help Livia's family cover medical-related expenses that aren't covered. So go over to Jumbo Pizza, order as much as you can, and you know part of that is going towards helping a really good cause. Marty Bentall and the Legendary Hearts now, and Something to Live For on Big FM playing whatever.

He's a huge Seinfeld fan. So naturally, every afternoon is basically an episode about nothing. Big Afternoons with Lorne on Big FM.

Big FM playing whatever. It's 5440 and nice to love you. Hey there. It's Lauren Glaser. I'm almost done for the evening or whatever you want to call it, maybe afternoon. But you know what? It's getting dark, so I guess we could call it evening. So I got to pass along national days on the calendar for this Monday, September the 21st. Where has September gone, my friends? I don't know, but soon it's going to be October. Wow. So today it's International Day of Peace. And you know what? With all the nonsense we're dealing with right now, this more than ever is something we should all be celebrating, right? Right, for sure. It's also World Alzheimer's Day today. You know what? I have firsthand experience with it. My grandmother had it, and rough at the end, so completely get it. It's hard. Also today, Yom Kippur. I'm Jewish, and I'll be the first to say I'm not a great Jewish person. Anyway, happy holidays. So all the non-fun ones are out of the way. Today, it's also Miniature Golf Day. So for that, let's hear from the Big FM band.

0: Happy Miniature Golf Day. That is it for me for this afternoon. You take care. I'll catch up with you again tomorrow between 3 and 6.
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7: A frost advisory is in effect. Partly cloudy, then becoming clear overnight with a low of plus 2 and the risk of frost. Sunny tomorrow with a high of 17. Sunshine on Wednesday and Thursday with highs of 19. And the sun continues Friday with a high of 20. 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
6: A frost advisory is in effect, partly cloudy, then becoming clear overnight with a low of +2 and the risk of frost. Sunny tomorrow with a high of 17. Sunshine on Wednesday and Thursday with highs of 19, and the sun continues Friday with a high of 20. For local and regional information and events, visit bigfm.ca.
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1: 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Big FM salutes you for reminding everyone that corner stores are expensive, but sometimes you just don't have a choice.

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